Sweep you off of your feet. Will your mouth still remember the taste of my love? Will your eyes still smile from your cheek?

0: Minister has called Ukrainian President Volodymyr Zelensky to reaffirm the UK's support for the war-torn country amid a furore over Russian oil. New sanctions mean crude oil from Russia can be used as diesel and jet fuel in the UK if it's refined in a third country, a move that's outraged Conservative leader Kemi Badenoch.
1: He is now choosing to buy dirty Russian oil. That money will be used to fund the killing of Ukrainian soldiers. Isn't he ashamed?
0: But Sir Keir Starmer insists the procedure is temporary. Meanwhile, the fuel duty freeze has been extended until the end of the year. The three women who died in the sea off Brighton Beach have been identified as sisters from North London. Ex-Cuban president Raul Castro has been charged with murder in the United States, and Aston Villa are Europa League champions. They beat Freiburg 3-0 in Istanbul. That's the latest from Radio News Hub. I'm David Hall.
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0: Prime Minister has spoken to President Zelensky amid the controversy over Russian oil. Sir Keir Starmer's reaffirmed the UK's support for Ukraine despite new sanctions, which mean crude oil from Russia can be used as diesel and jet fuel in the UK if it's refined in a third country. Trade Minister Chris Bryant insists it's a temporary measure.
1: We are not loosening any sanctions. The sanctions from today are tougher than they were yesterday. They're tougher than they were a month ago. And by the end of the year, they will be even tougher because we want to make sure that Russia doesn't prosper and doesn't prosper in its battle with Ukraine.
0: Meanwhile, the fuel duty freeze has been extended until the end of the year. Southampton have lost their appeal against their expulsion from the Championship playoffs. Middlesbrough will now face Hull in Saturday's final. And Aston Villa have won the Europa League. They beat Freiburg 3-0 in Istanbul to win their first major trophy in more than 30 years. That's the latest from Radio News Hub. I'm David Hall.
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0: I keep a close watch on this heart of mine. 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
0: The Prime Minister has called Ukrainian President Volodymyr Zelensky to reaffirm the UK's support for the war-torn country amid a furore over Russian oil. New sanctions mean crude oil from Russia can be used as diesel and jet fuel in the UK if it's refined in a third country, a move that's outraged Conservative leader Kemi Badenoch.
2: He is now choosing to buy dirty Russian oil. That money will be used to fund the killing of Ukrainian soldiers. Isn't he ashamed?
0: But Sir Keir Starmer insists the procedure is temporary. Meanwhile, the fuel duty freeze has been extended until the end of the year. The three women who died in the sea off Brighton Beach have been identified as sisters from North London. Ex-Cuban president Raul Castro has been charged with murder in the United States, and Aston Villa are Europa League champions. They beat Freiburg 3-0 in Istanbul. That's the latest from Radio News Hub. I'm David Hall.
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0: again. I'm alone in my
1: The Prime Minister has spoken to
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1: The Prime Minister has spoken to President Zelensky amid the controversy over Russian oil. Sir Keir Starmer's reaffirmed the UK's support for Ukraine despite new sanctions, which mean crude oil from Russia can be used as diesel and jet fuel in the UK if it's refined in a third country. Trade Minister Chris Bryant insists it's a temporary measure.
3: We are not loosening any sanctions. The sanctions from today are tougher than they were yesterday. They're tougher than they were a month ago. And by the end of the year, there will be even tougher, because we want to make sure that Russia doesn't prosper and doesn't prosper in its battle with Ukraine.
1: Meanwhile, the fuel duty freeze has been extended until the end of the year. Southampton have lost their appeal against their expulsion from the Championship playoffs. Middlesbrough will now face Hull in Saturday's final. And Aston Villa have won the Europa League. They beat Freiburg 3-0 in Istanbul to win their first major trophy in more than 30 years. That's the latest from Radio News Hub. I'm David Hall.
2: 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When you're up early, we are too. This is Early Breakfast on Radio Bronglice. When you're up early, we are too. 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
2: Big tech firms have been told they're still not taking enough action to keep children safe online. The regulator Ofcom says TikTok and YouTube haven't set out what measures they'll take. MPs are now calling on under 16 to be banned completely, but Gareth Hill from the Molly Rose Foundation doesn't think that's the answer.
3: So it's really about tech companies getting to grips with these algorithms, but actually the government going further and banning algorithms that are driving harmful content at children. Also addressing addictive features such as infinite scrolls, autoplay on videos, which is keeping children hooked.
2: Free bus travel for children and cutting tariffs on food are among measures being introduced by the Chancellor to tackle the economic impact of the war in Iran, although it is warned that energy bills will rise in the coming months. Social care workers are feeling exhausted and undervalued, leaving many of them considering leaving the profession. The Royal College of Nursing say the sector's in crisis. And Aston Villa are European champions, beating Freiburg 3-0 in the Europa League final, ending their 30-year wait for a major trophy. From Radio News Hub, I'm Frankie Hersine.
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2: Cloudy and breezy across the north, with outbreaks of rain at times. Elsewhere, grey and misty with some patchy rain, but getting warmer and brighter later on, with a high of 23 degrees Celsius.

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1: Ofcom's accused big tech firms of not doing enough to protect kids from online harms. SAS MPs say they think a statutory ban on under-16s using social media might be needed. Gareth Hill is from the Molly Rose Foundation.
2: It's good to see Ofcom finally show some teeth. It's deeply concerning that particularly TikTok and YouTube appear to be in denial about the ongoing harm caused by their algorithms. The regulator must now take urgent action to deliver the safety improvements that children deserve.
1: Rachel Reeves has set out new plans to reduce the economic impact of the war in Iran. The Chancellor's introduced measures such as free bus travel for children during August and cutting tariffs on food products. We are being warned that energy bills are likely to rise. The Green Party has announced Nurse Chris Kennedy as their candidate for the Makerfield by-election. Labour, Reform, the Conservatives, Restore Britain and the Monster Raving Loony Party have already announced their candidates. And the Prince of Wales has congratulated his beloved Aston Villa on their Europa League win, calling it an amazing night. From Radio News Hub, I'm Frankie Hersein.
3: Buying a home on a holiday park was the retreat you always wanted. But then came unexpected site fee increases. And that was before the dramatic loss in value. 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
1: Cloudy and breezy across the north, with outbreaks of rain at times. Elsewhere, grey and misty with some patchy rain, but getting warmer and brighter later on, with a high of 23 degrees Celsius.
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2: Ofcom's accused big tech firms of not doing enough to protect kids from online harms. SAS MPs say they think a statutory ban on under-16s using social media might be needed. Gareth Hill is from the Molly Rose Foundation.
3: It's good to see Ofcom finally show some teeth. It's deeply concerning that particularly TikTok and YouTube appear to be in denial about the ongoing harm caused by their algorithms. The regulator must now take urgent action to deliver the safety improvements that children deserve.
2: Rachel Reeves has set out new plans to reduce the economic impact of the war in Iran. The Chancellor's introduced measures such as free bus travel for children during August and cutting tariffs on food products. We are being warned that energy bills are likely to rise. The Green Party has announced Nurse Chris Kennedy as their candidate for the Makerfield by-election. Labour, Reform, the Conservatives, Restore Britain and the monster-raving Loony Party have already announced their candidates. And the Prince of Wales has congratulated his beloved Aston Villa on their Europa League win, calling it an amazing night. From Radio News Hub, I'm Frankie Hersine.
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2: Warm sunshine developing, although some patchy rain in the west. Cloudy and breezy across the north with some outbreaks of rain there too. A warmer day though with a high of 23 degrees Celsius.
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7: Hello there. Yes, it is Richard Smith here with the A to Z of pop. Now, if you've never heard it before, please let me explain. During the next hour, I'll be featuring songs and artists from the 1960s to today whose name or title begins with the same letter. Now, it'll all become a lot clearer as we go through it, but on the programme today, I'm going to be taking an A to Z look at the letter V, with performances by artists including Ed Sheeran, The Viscounts, Don McLean, The Spice Girls, Dollar and Jennifer Lopez. And if that wasn't enough, throughout the programme there'll also be the chance for you to exercise your grey matter with the A to Z of Pop's mystery voice. But we've got more about that later. Anyway, all you have to do for the next hour is to just settle back, relax and stay with us here on your favourite station for the A to Z of Pop. And I think I ought to have warned you I was going to play this next particular tune.
8: Hello, party people. This is Captain Kim speaking. Welcome aboard Benga Airways. After takeoff, we'll pump up the sound system because we're going to eat.
7: A tune that sold 600,000 copies in the UK got to number one for the Venga Boys. We're all going to Ibiza.

0: the title track from the album of the same name. Steve Strange, Mitchell, Billy Curry, John McGeo, Rusty Egan and Dave Formula were Visage in the late 70s, early 80s. And a tune that qualifies on both counts. It's called Visage, and it's by Visage. And before that, we were with the Venga Boys, who were off to Ibiza, which is the Dutch pronunciation of Ibiza. And just in case you didn't know, but now you do. And the Venga Boys were, if you're wondering, Kim Sasebone, Denise van Rijsvik, Robin Pauls and Donny Latuparisa. I think that's how you say it, but if I've got it wrong, I'm sure he'll be knocking on my door very, very soon. Anyway, it's time we had a bash at this, I think.
1: It's the A to Z of Pop's Mystery Voice with Richard Smith.
0: Yes, it is the A to Z of Pop's Mystery Voice. Now, what I'm going to do, I'm going to play you a clip of an artist I'll be featuring later on in the show. And all you have to do is guess who it is. Now, unfortunately, there's no prizes for getting it right, I'm afraid. It's just a bit of fun between me and you, don't you know? So here goes with your first play of this clip.
1: It's the A to Z of Pop's Mystery Voice. But who is this?
2: Girls like this and guys like this. So the guys would also come to see our shows with the girls. We related, I think, much better. But we never tried to be anybody else but who we were. And it was terrific.
0: So who was that being terrific? We shall find out later on. But if you didn't get it from that, there's another play of that clip coming up very shortly. Meanwhile, let's have a tune from 2021. This will be Ed Sheeran from the album Equals and Visiting Hours.
3: I wish to heaven at visiting hours.

0: since you've been away. And there he was gone, Ed Sheeran, with his Visiting Hours. Very nice it was too, from 2021. Well, if you've just tuned in, hello there, it's Richard Smith here with the A to Z of Pop. Now, on the show today, we're looking at song titles and artists from the 60s to today that all begin with the same letter of the alphabet. And as well as trying to get the answer to today's mystery voice, the object of our attentions today is the letter V. You see, Visiting Hours, Visage and Venger Boys. That's how it works. So please do stay with us right here on your favourite radio station for some more from the files of the A to Z of Pop. Now, I don't know the answer to this, but do you? That's the question. Who put the bump in the bump, ba-bump, ba-bump? As I say, I've got no idea, but we're going to find out over the next couple of minutes with the Viscounts, I think.
1: I

0: Brad Simpson, James Britton McVeigh, Connor Ball and Tristan Evans were the Vamps. 2013 and a number two hit, Can We Dance? The Viscounts, before that bit of nonsense, from 1961. Who put the bump in the bump, the bump, the bump, the bump, from the bottom of my boogity, boogity, boogity shoe? I think it's time we had another bash at this. Have you got the answer to today's mystery voice yet?
1: It's the A to Z of Pop's mystery voice. But who is this?
2: Girls liked us and guys liked us. So the guys would also come to see our shows with the girls. We related, I think, much better. But we never tried to be anybody else but who we were. And it was terrific.
0: It was terrific, but who is it? We're going to find out in round about half an hour's time. So please do stay with us right here on the A to Z of Pop, because we're cashing in.

0: the ice and spread it all across your thighs. 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Like Chablis wine, you expensively fine. 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
1: Your skin feels when it's up against mine. 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

0: They were a group that weren't around that long. They were called VS. Jamie Summers, China McKenzie, Bleamy, Marvin Humes, Ryan Taylor and Simon Webb from Blue, who was their manager. And yeah, they had that in and around the charts. Number 7 in 2004, VS, Love You Like Mad. And before that, we were cashing in with the Voices of East Harlem, which were a young ensemble that went round doing charity concerts and gigs in the late 60s, early 70s. But that was a lovely tune, cashing in. Do like that. The 12-inch version of that is really worth listening to. It goes on forever. Anyway, we'll move on. Save me going on forever. Welcome along to the A to Z of Pop with me, Richard Smith. It's a look at the songs and the stars from the 60s to today that begin with the same letter of the alphabet. And today we're looking at titles and artists beginning with the letter V. Coming up in the second half of the show, there's even more hits and memories for you, just like this.
1: The A to Z of Pop with Richard Smith. Starry, starry.

0: playing your kind of music on your favourite station. 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
1: That sounds like a bit of all right to me. Anyway, as well as all that, there's also the answer to today's mystery voice, and there's not too much longer to wait and see if you've worked that out. So please do stay with us for the next 30 minutes or so right here on your favourite station for much more from the files of the A to Z of Pop. Now, here's a tune that everybody thinks is called Starry Starry Night. It actually fits into this programme because it's called Vincent. This will be Don McLean from 1972 with
2: Starry Starry.

Spent 2 weeks at the top of the UK charts in 1972, Don McLean and Vincent. Now, in a complete contrast, we're going to go to 2023. And it qualifies for this programme under the letter V because it's Rudimental featuring Charlotte Plank with Vibe Chemistry. If you're wondering, Alex Marisco Tarr is known professionally as Vibe Chemistry, which makes it qualify for this show. Charlotte Plank, she's an English musician, and Rudimental are a drum and bass outfit. I think we just ought to play the tune.

0: From the album Spice World, it was of course the Spice Girls 1998, remembered with a big number one for them, Viva Forever, which makes it qualify for this show. And before that we were Dancing, which was Healing apparently, Rudimental, Charlotte Plank and Vibe Chemistry. I think we ought to move on very, very quickly to this.
1: It's the A to Z of Pop's Mystery Voice. But who is this?
2: Girls like this and guys like this. So the guys would also come to see our shows with the girls. We related, I think, much better. But we never tried to be anybody else but who we were. And it was terrific.
0: So it was terrific way back in the 1960s and 70s. Are you shouting it at the radio? You're saying, Richard, that there, it's got to be Frankie Valli, hasn't it? Very well done if you got that right. As I say, there's no prizes for getting it right. Just the satisfaction of knowing that you were right. And you can wander around all day saying, I got the answer to today's mystery voice on the A to Z of Pop. Nobody will believe you, but you know the answer.

There he was gone, the subject of today's mystery voice. It was, of course, Frankie Valli, and if you got it right, very, very well done. If you've just tuned in our way, hello there, it's Richard Smith here with the A to Z of Pop. And on the show today, we're looking at song titles and artists that all begin with the same letter of the alphabet. With tunes from the 60s to today, we're looking at the letter V. So please do stay with us if you can, right here on your favourite station for the final few tunes on today's edition of the A to Z of Pop. Now here's a song from 2001 that spent 1 week and 1 week only on the UK charts at number 75. It's by a group called Proud Mary, and it's called Very Best Friend.

0: Not one of their biggest hits. Dollar, 1982, number 17 for Videotech. And certainly not one of their biggest hits. In fact, it was one of the only tunes that made the lower end of the top 100 in the UK for Proud Mary. Very Best Friend, it was called. Anyway, there we are. That almost concludes our look at the letter V for today.
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0: Well, I can heartily recommend that to you as well. Anyway, I really do hope that you've enjoyed the last hour rediscovering all those hits and memories. There's more great entertainment coming up very shortly here on your favourite station. So until the next time then, this is Richard Smith saying thank you so much for your company on the programme today. And it's on to my final tune for this time around. And we're going to finish with a song from 2011 that was used in a Gillette razor commercial sung by Jennifer Lopez. It's a remake of Shocking Blue's Venus. Thanks again for listening. I'll see you later. Take care. Ta-ra!

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1: Rachel Reeves has set out new plans to reduce the economic impact of the war in Iran. Among them is free bus travel for children aged 5 to 15 in August.
2: It's going to cost £40 million, and I think that is the right decision to help families with the cost of living this summer. I know that the summer can be expensive for families with children.
1: She's also pledging to cut tariffs on some essential food products, but there's been no word on help with energy bills. Big tech firms have been told they're still not taking enough action to keep children safe online. Regulator Ofcom says TikTok and YouTube haven't set out what measures they'll take, despite being asked to do so by the end of April. UK net migration dropped to an estimated 171,000 last year, the lowest level since the start of the COVID-19 pandemic. The Office for National Statistics says it's because less people from outside the EU are arriving in the UK for work. And Southampton are under investigation by the FA following their expulsion from the Championship playoff final. From Radio News Hub, I'm Frankie Hersine.
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1: Warm sunshine developing, although some patchy rain in the west. Cloudy and breezy across the north with some outbreaks of rain there too. A warmer day though with a high of 23 degrees Celsius.
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1: We could see cheaper food in the supermarkets as Rachel Reeve sets out new cost of living plans. The government say tariffs on over 100 types of products are expected to save customers more than £150 million a year. Shadow Chancellor Mel Stride says the Chancellor's policies are the reason people are struggling.
2: She put up taxes, particularly on businesses, which stoked inflation, slowed the economy, borrowed a lot of money, which has stoked inflation as well. And we've ended up in a very weak and fragile position, just as we're going into additional pressures now because of the Middle East.
1: The Home Office say the number of asylum seekers housed in UK hotels has hit a new low. UK net migration dropped to 171,000 last year, the lowest since the COVID-19 pandemic. And if you're gearing up for a bank holiday getaway, you're likely to face some traffic. The RAC say they estimate 19 million cars will take to the roads between Friday and Monday. For Radio News Hub, I'm Lucy Gorman-Lee.
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4: Radio Drongleis weather.
1: Rather cloudy and breezy across many northern areas with outbreaks of rain. Elsewhere, some very warm sunshine developing with a high of 23 degrees Celsius.
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1: I take her out to fancy restaurants. She takes the sadness out of me. I make her cards on her birthday. She makes me a better man. I take her water when she's thirsty.

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1: Free bus rides and cheaper food. That's Rachel Reasoning plans to tackle the cost of living. The government say cutting import tariffs on more than 100 types of product will save consumers £150 million a year. But Shadow Chancellor Mel Stride says it doesn't go far enough.
2: I'm sure every little helps a little bit, but it's not going to make a huge difference to the way people feel about the kind of pressures that they're under at the moment. And these pressures have arrived because of the decisions that the Chancellor took.
1: An NHS trust has sacked 11 staff members after they accessed medical records of the victims of the Nottingham stabbing. Barnaby Webber, Grace O'Malley Kumar and Ian Coates were killed by Valdo Calacane in 2023. Nottingham University NHS Trust say investigations are ongoing. And drivers are being warned to expect delays over the weekend. The RAC say they estimate 19 million people will take to the roads for bank holiday getaways. That's the latest from Radio News Hub. I'm Lucy Gormanley.
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1: Rather cloudy and breezy across many northern areas with outbreaks of rain. Elsewhere, some very warm sunshine developing with a high of 23 degrees Celsius.
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I want your body, but we don't have to rush the affair. 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
1: Rachel Reeves has announced cuts to VAT on summer attractions.
2: I recognise that what matters for families is not just getting by, but being able to enjoy time together without worrying about the next bill. That is why I am launching the Great British Summer Savings Scheme to help families and support our hospitality sector.
1: It's part of the Chancellor's cost of living package aimed at easing the impact from the Iran war. Other measures include free bus travel for children during August and cutting tariffs on food products. 11 staff members at an NHS trust have been sacked for inappropriately accessing medical records of the Nottingham stabbing victims. Nottingham University Hospital's NHS trust say that a further 14 have had action taken against them. And if you're gearing up for a bank holiday getaway, you're likely to face some traffic. The RAC say they estimate 19 million cars will take to the roads between Friday and Monday. That's the latest from Radio News Hub. I'm Lucy Gorman-Lee.
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1: Rather cloudy and breezy across many northern areas with outbreaks of rain. Elsewhere, some very warm sunshine developing with a high of 23 degrees Celsius.
5: Helo, fi Tom Cartwright yn ôl i'ch atgoffa chi ymuno fo fi ar gyfer y sioe Gymraeg ar Radio Drongleis. 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
1: VAT has been slashed to 5% on summer attractions.
2: This will apply to ticket prices for both adults and children, covering attractions such as fairs, theme parks, zoos and museums. It will include children's tickets for cinemas, concerts, soft play and the theatre.
1: Rachel Reeves set out the measures as part of a Great British Summer Saving Schemes, which includes cutting tariffs on food products. Next, the Home Office say the number of asylum seekers housed in UK hotels has hit a new low. UK net migration dropped to 171,000 last year, the lowest since the COVID-19 pandemic. The Office for National Statistics says it's because less people from outside the EU are arriving in the UK for work. And drivers are being warned to expect delays over the weekend. The RAC say they estimate 19 million people will take to the roads for bank holiday getaways. That's the latest from Radio News Hub. I'm Lucy Gorman-Lee.
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1: Rather cloudy and breezy across many northern areas with outbreaks of rain. Elsewhere, some very warm sunshine developing with a high of 23 degrees Celsius.

Wild thing, I think I love you. But I wanna know for sure. So come on, hold me tight.

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1: The Chancellor's announced a series of measures aimed at relieving the cost of living crisis. VAT is to be cut on theme park tickets and children's meals, and bus travel for those aged between 5 and 15 will be free throughout August. Rachel Reeves says it will help families across the UK during the summer.
2: I recognise that what matters for families is not just getting by, but being able to enjoy time together without worrying about the next bill. That is why I am launching the Great British Summer Savings Scheme to help families and support our hospitality sector.
1: Newly released documents have revealed the late Queen was very keen for her son Andrew Mountbatten-Windsor to take on the role of trade envoy. Net migration, the number of people leaving the country versus the number of people arriving, has halved. 171,000 people were added to the population in 2025. And Aston Villa fans are lining the streets of Birmingham for the club's victory parade after winning the Europa League. That's the latest from Radio News Hub. I'm David Hall.
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1: Mostly clear this evening, but there will be some patchy fog and drizzle in the west. Any rain will spread across Northern Ireland and Scotland, leading to clearer spells overnight, a low of 12 degrees Celsius.
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1: Radio Wrongleis weather.
2: Mostly clear this evening, but there will be some patchy fog and drizzle in the west. Any rain will spread across Northern Ireland and Scotland, leading to clearer spells overnight. A low of 12 degrees Celsius.
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1: The King of the 80s, Jeff Dorsett.

A very good day to you. Welcome along. It is Kick Up the 80s. Jeff Dorsett, your pilot of these airwaves for the next 60 minutes. Open up a U2 and Desire, number one single. And then Madness, a number one single. House of Fun. Right, story behind the song comes from Gregory Abbott. We've got tracks on here for Leslie Ann in Bexhill-on-Sea, Nick and Joe Watson, and Howdy, yes, David Aaron in Hollywood, Florida. Got a double-decker for you involving Tina Turner. Right, an interview time. Alison Limerick talking about George Michael and Buster Bloodvessel. Yes, he of Bad Manners, and we're going to get a bit of Scar on. So, so much good stuff. And if you want to get in touch, please do so. The email is chunkyjeff@gmail.com. That's spelled chunkygeoff at gmail.com. Or you can get me on WhatsApp, 077-844-89469. Right, now, the debut album by Whitney Houston was a platinum album. Fantastic stuff. George Merrill wrote it. Shannon Rubicam was the other songwriter. With songs like this.

0: Tell you what, if you get any better than that, if that doesn't put you on a dance floor, then you've got a hole in your soul. The wonderful Whitney Houston there, and I want to dance with somebody. Right, let's get on to a few requests here. Leslie Ann in Bexhill-on-Sea, going to play this next track for you and all of her 50 friends that go out there with groove and dance on the beach there. Hope you're enjoying yourselves there, girls. Right, we're going to play this. A lady who sings like an American, but I'll tell you what, she's from Rochdale. She is the wonderful Lisa Stansfield, especially for you, Leslie.
1: I don't know where my baby is, but I'll find him somewhere, somehow. I've got to let him know how much I care. I'll never give up looking for my baby.

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We're talking very much about Northern Soul because he was a huge fan. Right, that's for Leslie Ann in Bexhill. And whilst we're on the subject of requests here, let's go with this guy. Howdy! He is David Aaron in Hollywood in Florida. And he wrote a really nice thing to me and sent a photograph as well. He was on his porch there looking out. Weather was wonderful. He's trying to make me jealous, and indeed you did. He listens on Total 80s, and I'll tell you what, he said to me he's a huge Tina Turner fan. So I'll tell you what we're going to do, David. I picked a couple of tracks out here. The first one is written by the great Tony Joe White, and I absolutely love this. This is Steamy Windows, a double-decker on Tina Turner for Howdy, David Aaron.

0: That's a double decker involving the wonderful Tina Turner there, especially for Howdy, David Aaron there. First one up there was Steamy Windows, and then we followed it in the double decker with Private Dancer, written, of course, by Mark Knopfler of Dire Straits, and it put her back on the map, didn't it? Fantastic stuff there. We went with Private Dancer. Do you want a double decker? It's easy. All you've got to do is drop me an email to chunkyjeff@gmail.com. And two songs by the same artist or two involving some kind of connection in the 80s, and I'll do it for you next week.
1: Premiership Pop Quiz. Now, here's Jeff Dorsett.
0: So just in front of a rock track by the wonderful Van Halen. Question, just for fun, this. Three questions, give the answer about half an hour's time. Question number one, Adult Education and Family Man, both 80s hits for whom? Adult Education and Family Man, both 80s hits for whom? Question number two is a lyric. I want to know the artist and the song. Somebody tell me. Why won't somebody tell me who's the artist and what is the song? And question number three, who had the hit Hungry Eyes from the movie Dirty Dancing? So who had the hit Hungry Eyes from the movie Dirty Dancing? So as I said, answers coming your way in about 30 minutes' time. Right, where's a bit of rock when you need it? David Lee Roth.

0: 10, 9, 8, 7, 6, 5, 4, 3, 2, 2,
1: Jeff, we have
0: two,
1: a problem.
2: Two, this could be a rough
0: two,
2: ride,
0: two,
2: Jeff.
0: Jeff,
1: we
0: two,
1: have a problem.
0: In the 1980s, almost there, but no cigar. No
3: These
0: cigar.
3: Are the songs that made it to number 2 with Jeff Dorsett, 1980s.
4: Now, I'm going to play you Erasure and Sometimes from the 25th of October, 1986. When Andy Bell and Vince Clark from Erasure were stalled at number 2 with Sometimes. What I want to know is who was number 1 at that particular time. The only clue I'm going to give you is EastEnders. Think about it.

Erasure with a number two hit on 25th of October 1986, and I said, what was at number one keeping them at two? And I said the clue was EastEnders. Well, actually it was, because it was Nick Berry doing Every Loser Wins. So if you got that, give yourselves a nice little pat on the back. Right, listen up, Nick and Joe Watson in Derby. Now, you said you love 70s and 80s, so I'll tell you what I thought we'd do, something

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Let's go with a bit of synth here. Let's put in Visage for you, guys. And Fade to Grey.

0: especially for Nick and Joe Watson. Remember the golden days in Derby there at the Flower Pot? What a club. And if you want to do the same as the guys there and get a record on, it's very, very easy. All you've got to do is drop me an email to chunkyjeff@gmail.com. Happy to do it.
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0: This is where we give you a backstory to a particular hit, and this week on Kick Up the 80s, we're going to 1986 for Gregory Abbott and Shake You Down. Made number one in America, six in the UK, from an album of the same name. It's a phrase that Gregory Abbott came up with that expresses the way a man feels when he sees a very attractive woman. He tried it out on a female friend and she responded positively, so it became the song title. This tune received 1 million US radio plays, faster than any other record in history at the time, due to its cross-format appeal. Gregory Abbott was actually married in 76, 79, to Frida Payne. Remember Band of Gold? Yes, he was married to her. Unfortunately, it didn't work out.

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1: Now, this is a feature I want you to get involved in. Americans fly the flag so well and shout about what they achieve, but let's do it for the English and British music here. Whether it be a song or whether it be an artist or whether it be a solo artist or a group, all you've got to do is think of somebody in the 80s that qualifies as best of British. Put it on an email, chunkyjeff@gmail.com, chunkygeoff@gmail.com, and I'll be glad to do it for you. Now, this guy is going to be best of British. He was originally part of a duo who had a huge record. They were called PhD, but he had the solo number one single, fantastic stuff, in 1984. His name, Jim Diamond. He's best of British.

0: That's our Best of British, nominating Jim Diamond, I Should Have Known Better, as being Best of British. And get right in there, and chunkyjeff@gmail.com. Right, let's give the answer to the quiz just in front of a couple of interviews. First up was first question, Adult Education and Family Man, both 80s hits, but for whom? We're talking of the very successful double act, Daryl Hall and John Oates. Question number two is a lyric. Somebody tell me. Why won't somebody tell me who's the artist and what is the song? It's Wham doing Everything She Wants. And question number three, who had the hit Hungry Eyes from the movie Dirty Dancing? We're talking Eric Carmen. So if you've got Eric Carmen and Wham, Everything She Wants, and Hall and Oates doing those two songs, give yourselves a nice little pat on the back. Now, Alison Limerick, what a lady she is. And here we are talking very much about working with George Michael. How did you come to work with George Michael?
1: Mate, I don't know why he called. I got a call through my management, maybe.
0: Yeah.
1: And it might have been that somebody on his music team had worked with me. I think it might have been one of his backing vocalists had done BVs on the same project as me, maybe. And they wanted one extra vocal because they all his normal girls were there.
0: Yeah.
1: All his work, it was the Michael Parkinson special. That's the only time I got to work with him. So his normal women were there, all his the and they just wanted one more voice, and they wanted a kind of a low end one. Without it being a boy. And they knew, or the MD knew, that I could cover that harmony. So I got a call and they said, do you want to work with George Michael? And I fainted away. Does he even know I exist? And he may not have, but the artistic team wanted me on board, and so I went along and we did the rehearsal, so he wasn't there the first day. And then the next day he came in and listened to this immaculate version of his two songs. And then he went through it once with us and was like, yeah, great. And then we did Michael Parkinson. And so he's so nice.
0: Yeah.
1: He was just the loveliest, gentlest man.

0: Michael from 86 there in a different corner. Right, we're going to switch the mood around completely here. The outrageous interview to go with Buster Blood Vessel. You know, there are always the starting out in your career when, you know, you go on to mega stardom, but then along the way, early gigs or even your first gig or so, there wasn't many people there. I remember Dire Straits telling me, you know, first gig for them, a soldo in Wolverhampton, 12 people, and there was a fight.
1: Yes. Yeah, that's right. Similar for us. yeah, I think ours was 4 people was the lowest we ever had.
0: Oh, incredible.
1: We just played to ourselves, really. I mean, the old people just sat there looking at us.
0: Yeah.
1: Very glumly. And we encouraged them to join in with the band and get on stage with us.
0: Yeah.
1: Because there was nothing else to do with them, really.
0: Yeah.
1: So they became members of that, for that night.
0: Yeah.

0: That's our closer there from Bad Manners and Special Brew. Played that one especially for young Mickey Binks up there in the Northeast and Paul Wappap. So thanks very much for your company. Keep it cool and think of the specials that we have and the features. Best of British. Think of an artist or a song. Put it on an email. ChunkyJeff@gmail.com. Stay safe. Stay well. Look after one another.
1: Jeff Dawson, Kick of the 80s.

the deserts of Sudan and the gardens of Japan, from Milan.

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Tiger Bay, on the road to Mandalay, from Bombay to Santa Fe, over the hills.

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1: Single-sex spaces such as changing rooms and toilets must be used on the basis of biological sex. New guidance has been issued by the Equalities Watchdog following a Supreme Court ruling last year. Chairwoman of the Equality and Human Rights Commission, Mary-Ann Stevenson, says the code is clear.
2: What the Supreme Court judgment made clear last year was that where you have services that are provided for women only or separately for women and men, that has to be on the basis of biological sex.
1: VAT is to be cut on some attractions over the summer. The Chancellor, Rachel Reeves, has announced a raft of measures aimed at tackling the cost of living crisis. New papers show the late Queen pressed for her son, Andrew Mountbatten Windsor, to become a trade envoy. Hundreds of files relating to the former prince's job have been released by the government. And thousands of Aston Villa fans have filled Birmingham streets for a jubilant celebration of the club's Europa League victory. That's the latest from Radio News Hub. I'm David Hall.
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1: A clear evening, but there will be some patchy fog and drizzle in the west. Some rain will spread across Northern Ireland and Scotland, but there'll be clear spells overnight. A low of 12 degrees Celsius.
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I'm Richard Joyce with you for the next 2 hours to bring you divine music for your rest and relaxation. I've got romance from Elgar and John Williams, some modern classics from Hans Zimmer and Loveland, and symphonies from Beethoven and Brahms, and lots, lots more. So let's get underway with a beautiful score from Ennio Morricone to the movie The Mission from 1986. This is the lovely Gabriel's Oboe.

Gabriel's Oboe, performed there by Tyler Ricks with the London Telephilharmonic Orchestra, conducted by Tolga Kashif. That was a song from the Auvergne region of France, arranged by Joseph Cantaloube for soprano and orchestra between 1923 and 1930. Sung in the local Occitan dialect, the 27 songs are celebrated for their lush orchestration and evocative pastoral melodies, with this one being the most renowned.

Our soprano there was Renee Fleming with the English Chamber Orchestra performing Canteloube's Bayero. Now, Edward Elgar relied on writing choral music for much of his income during his early years. However, these time-consuming large-scale works were not always the most efficient payers. Luckily for Elgar, he had been befriended by a senior figure at his publisher's Novello, and it was through this support that Elgar submitted my next piece. It pairs up with Chanson de Nuit, Song of the Night, but this is Chanson de Matin, Song of the Morning.

0: Performing Chanson de Matin by Edward Elgar was cellist Julian Lloyd Webber with the Royal Philharmonic Orchestra, conducted by James Judd.
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I wonder how many cuckoos you heard in that lovely piece from Delius. That was his On Hearing the First Cuckoo in Spring, performed by the English Chamber Orchestra, conducted by Daniel Barenboim. Now, in 2004, Richard Alain came up with his piece called Ubi Caritas for unaccompanied voices, very much in the traditional setting. The words are from a hymn used as one of the antiphons for the washing of feet on Maundy Thursday.

0: performing Ubi Caritas by Richard Alain with the voices of Commotio, directed by Matthew Berry.
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0: Well, welcome along. If you've just joined us here on Radio Brongleis, I am Richard Joyce, here every Thursday and Sunday evening to bring you divine music from across the centuries for your rest and relaxation. Do let me know if it's hitting the right spot. You can message me via the Radio Brongleis website or direct to richard.joyce@radiobrongleis.cymru. Always great to hear from you. Now to my first movie moment of the evening, and it's from Hans Zimmer. The film Gladiator came out in 2000 and was an instant hit around the globe. Russell Crowe played the role of Maximus Decimus Meridius, accompanied by an international cast who complemented each other superbly. Hans Zimmer came up with this haunting melody called Earth.

not bad from a composer who couldn't read music. Hans Zimmer's Earth from the movie Gladiator, performed by the Lyndhurst Orchestra, conducted by Gavin Greenaway. A great fan of William Shakespeare was composer Felix Mendelssohn. He and his sister would often read out Shakespeare's plays for the family entertainment, so it was no surprise that Mendelssohn wrote a piece called Nocturne when he was a young man, but didn't incorporate it into his music for A Midsummer Night's Dream until 16 years later in 1842. Let's hear this beautiful nocturne.

0: Mendelssohn's Nocturne from his Midsummer Night's Dream, performed by the Chicago Symphony Orchestra, conducted by James Levine.
1: Rest and relaxation with Smooth Classics.

I'm sure some of you recognize that. That was the original score for the song You Raise Me Up by Norwegian composer Rolf Lovland, performed by the City of Prague Philharmonic Orchestra, conducted by Michael Morgan. Now, in the late 19th century, during the British Raj, the Hindus go to perform their rites in a sacred Brahmin temple under the high priest Nilakantha. Nilakantha's daughter, Lakmé, and her servant are left behind and go down to the river to gather flowers, where they sing this lovely duet together called the Flower Duet.

The lovely flower duet from Delibes' opera Lakmé, performed by soprano Leslie Garrett with the Philharmonia Orchestra conducted by Andrew Greenwood. It's a well-known fact that Franz Liszt was a flamboyant performer, bringing huge stage presence to his performances with his long hair, his aquiline features, and physical dexterity. Ladies used to swoon at his performances. In 1851, he wrote my next piece, in memory of his homeland, Hungary, and it evokes his favourite folk songs and a rhythm reflecting the Hungarian dance, Verbunkos. Enjoy.

0: Bravo. And I've just got a message coming from Gemma. She says, my mum played this. I loved watching her intensity on the ivories. Well, that was brilliant, wasn't it? That was Hungarian Rhapsody number 2 in C-sharp minor by Franz Liszt, performed there by Arkady Volodos.
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0: Well, it's great to have your company on Radio Bronglois this evening. I am Richard Joyce, bringing you 2 hours of smooth classics from around the world. Let me know if you're enjoying the show, just like Gemma did, by messaging me via the Radio Bronglois website or direct to richard.joyce@radiobronglois.cymru. Always great to get your feedback. Now, the story of Scheherazade comes from the tales of the Arabian Nights and tells the story of the Sultan who has many wives, and each one tells him a story every night before bed. And in the morning, he chops off their head. Well, along comes Scheherazade and keeps the suspense of the story going for many nights by not finishing the tale. The Sultan is so engrossed in the story that he allows her to go on and on night after night until they eventually fall in love. I like a happy ending. This is the Calendar Prince from the Arabian Nights.

the Tale of the Calendar Prince from Rimsky-Korsakov's Scheherazade, performed there by the London Philharmonic Orchestra, conducted by Alexander Lazarev. British composer Patrick Hawes was once the composer in residence at Classic FM, and he had to churn out a new composition every month as part of their support. That's for a whole year, mind you. Whilst there in 2006, he completed an album of new music called Towards the Light, and this next piece from that album had no title. So a competition was launched to come up with a name. Patrick chose Serenitas, as he believed it best represented the mood of the piece. See what you think.

0: Well, I think the title of the piece is spot on. Serenitas, there from Patrick Hawes, performed by the composer.
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The Benedictus from A Mass for Peace there from Sir Carl Jenkins with soloist Laura Wright and the City of Prague Philharmonic Orchestra. My next movie score came out in 2004 and garnered no less than 4 Grammys, 3 Oscars, 2 Golden Globes and a raft of other awards. The composer says, "I write music every day and I have been doing that since I was a youngster. It doesn't feel like a day to me unless that pencil is moving on those pages and ideas are being formed." This is Howard Shore's Suite from The Lord of the Rings.

0: The Lord of the Rings Suite by Howard Shaw, performed there by Sir James Galway on flute with the London Symphony Orchestra, conducted by Klaus-Peter Siebel.
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0: Well, this is Smooth Classics here on Radio Bronglice. I am Richard Joyce, here with you right up to 10 o'clock with more great music for your rest and relaxation. And up next is that powerhouse of romantic composition, Beethoven. He wrote 9 symphonies, the last while he was totally deaf. In fact, he took it upon himself to conduct the premiere, and after the rehearsal, the concertmaster told the orchestra and chorus to ignore Beethoven during the concert and instead take their beat from another conductor standing to one side. Well, the audience brought the house down at the end, and Beethoven, because he couldn't hear anything, had to be physically turned around to acknowledge the applause. Now, we're not going to hear Beethoven's 9th tonight. We're going to hear the slow movement from his 7th. And this goes out to Toby, who I know is a regular listener, and it's one of her favourites.

That was an extract from Beethoven's Seventh Symphony, performed by the Philharmonia Orchestra, conducted by Vladimir Ashkenazy. Now to probably the most famous dance number by Austrian composer Johann Strauss. This needs no introduction, so let's go straight to the Blue Danube.

0: Well, I hope you enjoyed that. I certainly did. That was André Rieu and his Strauss Orchestra performing the Blue Danube by Johann Strauss from 1866.
1: This is Smooth Classics.

Well, that was my third film score for this evening from John Williams with the love theme from Superman, performed by the Royal Scottish National Orchestra, conducted by John Debney. Well, sadly, we've come to my last piece on tonight's show, and it's an excerpt from the pen of Brahms and a slow movement from his first symphony, performed by the NDR Symphony Orchestra, conducted by Gunter Wandt.

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I'm Richard Joyce, here every Thursday and Sunday at 8 to bring you smooth classics for your rest and relaxation. 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
1: Trans women, biological males who identify as women should not use female toilets or changing rooms. The Equalities Watchdog has set out new guidance saying same-sex spaces must be used on the basis of biological sex. Its chairwoman is Mary-Ann Stevenson.
2: What the Supreme Court judgment made clear last year was that where you have services that are provided for women only or separately for women and men, that has to be on the basis of biological sex. But they also made clear that trans people are protected against discrimination and harassment.
1: VAT is to be cut on some attractions over the summer. The Chancellor's announced a raft of measures aimed at tackling the cost of living crisis. Sir Keir Starmer says he'll be out campaigning for Andy Burnham in the Makerfield by-election. Voters go to the polls on June the 18th. New papers show the late Queen pressed for her son, Andrew Mountbatten Windsor, to become a trade envoy. And thousands of Aston Villa fans have filled Birmingham streets to celebrate their Europa League victory. That's the latest from Radio News Hub. I'm David Hall.
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1: Patchy rain and fog throughout the morning in the northwest and some western areas, otherwise dry with a good deal of very warm or hot sunshine developing. A high of 26 degrees Celsius.
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I wonder if you're lonesome tonight. You know, someone said the world's a stage and each must play a part. Fate had me playing in love with you as my sweetheart. Act one was where we met. I loved you at first glance. You read your lines so cleverly and never missed a cue. Then came act two. You seemed to change, you acted strange, and why I've never known. Honey, you lied when you said you loved me, and I had no cause to doubt you. But I'd rather go on hearing your lies than to go on living without you. Now the stage is bare, and I'm standing there with emptiness all around. And if you won't come back to me, then they can bring the curtain down.

0: facing the floor. Listen to the fireplace roar.
1: Really, I'd better
0: beautiful, hurry. Please don't
1: well,
0: hurry.
1: Maybe just a half a drink.
0: Put
1: more.
0: Some records on while I
1: the
0: pour.
1: Might
0: baby, it's bad out there.
1: Say, what's in this
0: no
1: drink?
0: Cabs to be had out there.
1: I wish I knew.
0: Your eyes are like starlight
1: to
0: now.
1: Break this bell.
0: I'll take your hat. Your hair looks
1: I
0: wild.
1: Say, no, no,
0: mind
1: no,
0: if I move in closer?
1: At least I'm gonna say that I tried.
0: What's the sense of hurting my pride?
1: I

0: how lucky that you dropped
1: so
0: in.
1: Nice and warm.
0: Look out the window at the storm.
1: My sister will be suspicious.
0: Gosh, your lips look
1: my
0: delicious.
1: My brother will be there at the door.
0: Waves upon the tropical shore.
1: My maiden aunt's mind is vicious.
0: Gosh, your lips are delicious.
1: Maybe just a cigarette more.
0: Never such a blizzard before.
1: I've gotta get home.
0: But baby, you'd freeze out there.
1: Say, lend me a coat.
0: It's up to your knees out there.
1: Really been
0: I
1: dragged.
0: Thrill when you touch my
1: but
0: hair.
1: Don't you see?
0: How can you do this thing to
1: there's
0: me?
1: There's bound to be talk to
0: think of my lifelong.

0: Toilets and changing rooms must be used on the basis of biological sex. New guidance from the Equalities Watchdog has clarified a ruling from the Supreme Court, which states a trans woman, a biological male who identifies as a woman, should not use female toilets or changing rooms. Chairwoman of the Equality and Human Rights Commission, Mary-Ann Stevenson, says people need to be sensible.
1: We've had separate toilet services for women and men for decades. And we don't have people on the door checking who goes in. Generally speaking, service providers make it clear what the rules are and people follow them. And that's what the code makes clear.
0: VAT is to be slashed on some summer attractions. It's part of attempts to tackle the cost of living crisis. New files have shown the late Queen actively encouraged for her son, Andrew Mountbatten Windsor, to be made a trade envoy. And Manchester City midfielder Phil Foden and Manchester United defender Harry Maguire are set to miss out on this summer's World Cup. That's the latest from Radio News Hub. I'm David Hall.
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